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1: Song number 7. Happy

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She sang about being a survivor. 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

0: Yeah, Tim.
1: Hey, have you talked to Mark lately?
0: I haven't really talked to him, but he looks pretty down.
2: He looks pretty down.
1: Yeah, well, maybe we should cheer him up then.
0: What do you suppose we should do?
1: Well, does he like butter?

0: Chill, come here, come here, come here.
1: Wow, look at her.
0: I know.
1: Man, I've never seen Sharon look so bad before.
0: I did once before, but this is pretty bad.
1: Yeah, what do you think she got up to last night?

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3: Midway Tire and Auto, keeping you safe on the road, rain or shine. A 30% chance of scattered showers and thunderstorms expected this afternoon. Otherwise, partly sunny skies with a high of 84 degrees. A 30% chance of rain continuing overnight. Our skies will be partly cloudy with lows down to 67 degrees, and winds staying light across the region. Winds will stay light out of the northwest throughout Monday. Will be mostly sunny, and highs will be warming up to 90 degrees. Partly cloudy skies for a Monday night, and lows back down to 70 degrees. That's your forecast. I'm meteorologist Scott Cook.

0: Thank you, Anita, and welcome back. Anita seems was taking a little time off on a camping trip. It's fabulous to be in the Pines, but she's back to the salt mines and in her routine of listening to us again. So
1: nice. Thank you, Anita.
0: Like that.
1: Glad you're back.
0: Yeah, and she's answered a few questions regarding taking the time to either revisit a good or a bad year. She'd go back, make different decisions. I think that's the predominant answer so far.
1: Yeah. This,
0: you can always relive the memories of a good year, but to go back and rework a bad year, I seem most people choosing that.
1: If you can learn the lesson from it, you know, but I just, for me, there's something about that sophomore year in college. I could just live that over and over.
0: Well, like I said, I think you are still to this day. And also she says she's constantly using her cell phone. That's the one thing. And she even bought a watch to be able to find it. So
1: That's what this is, baby. That's exactly what this does.
0: Even her gardening shoes seem to wander off by themselves sometimes. But anyway, thank you, Anita, and welcome back to listen to the show. We appreciate that. The number for everybody to use is 888-922-7234. That's how you text the show. Leave voicemail like Coach did. We'll get to that and more, but first news.
2: The Roundup with Ashley Page.
1: Well, Amy's Kitchen is voluntarily recalling over 184,000 cans of its lentil soup across 28 states due to, quote, a potential for spoilage. Everyone is like hypersensitive right now. The Amy's 14.5-ounce organic lentil soup in the light in sodium, the decision they said was out of an abundance of caution. No one's been sick yet, but just in case, just like all recalls, dispose of the product, return it to the store for a full refund. So I mentioned this the other day, although I think I mentioned it to you off the air, that a lot of Hollywood studios seem to be turning video games into movies.
0: Yeah.
1: Well,
0: yeah,
1: guess what? Atari has partnered with Universal, giving the rights to develop 10 iconic video game properties into films, including Asteroids, Berserk, Centipede, Millipede, Pong, Yars' Revenge. I mean, just the list is, it's extensive. Yeah, I know. The goal, they said, is to create a large-scale action-adventure film franchise. And that's your news.
3: 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And, of course, the awesome 80s music. 105.5 WFJA.

0: Welcome in, everybody. Here it is, day 27 of July, 7/27/26. It's day 208 of the year. There are 157 days left in it. Who's got birthdays? Right at the very top, she had a hit with Ode to Billy Joe. It's Bobby Gentry's birthday. She's now 82 years old. Betty Thomas, Hill Street Blues and director, is now 79 years old. Bill Engvall from Blue Collar Comedy Tour, 69.
1: That tour was just genius.
0: Good. Yeah. Triple H, professional wrestler, who's basically running the WWE right now. Real name Paul Levesque, and he's married to Stephanie McMahon. Yeah, so they're running the show there.
1: Oh, okay.
0: Nikolai Coster-Waldau, Game of Thrones, 56. Maya Rudolph from SNL is 54. A-Rod, as in Alex Rodriguez, is 51. Jonathan Rhys-Meyers, 49. Heidi Gardner, also from SNL, 43. Max Scherzer, Blue Jays pitcher, is 42. Jordan Spieth, the golfer, is 33, and Winnie Harlow, the model, is 32. It happened on this date. In 1940, Bugs Bunny made his debut in the animated cartoon A Wild Hare. In 1995, the Korean War Veterans Memorial was dedicated. In 1996, this is when the pipe bomb went off in the park during the Olympic Games in Atlanta.
1: Oh, and somebody else got blamed for that initially. That was bad.
0: Somebody else did. Richard Jewell, the security guard, was blamed for it. You talk about a rush to judgment, that guy.
1: Right.
0: He went through it, and of course it was not him. It was Eric Rudolph.
1: Good documentary, by the way.
0: Yeah. In 2001, a new law in North Carolina banned swearing in the presence of dead bodies.
1: Well, who are they going to tell?
0: Well, you see, the law was prompted after some bodies were carried in the back of an open pickup truck, it seems. So,
1: the worst offense.
0: Right.
1: Who cares if you're swearing around them? That's gross.
0: They created it for that. Hmm. 2003, we lost the legend Bob Hope, died at the age of 100. In 2005, NASA grounded the space shuttles because they were looking into the foam insulation which caused the Columbia disaster. In 2012, with some help from 007, Queen Elizabeth opened the 30th Olympics in London. Those were spectacular.
1: Oh, is that the one where she pretended to jump out of the... That was a funny opening scene.
0: It was. I remember this. In 2021, American gymnast and gold medalist Simone Biles withdrew from the women's team final in Tokyo.
1: Yeah, she had the twisties.
0: The twisties, citing some mental health issues. And in 2022, big news, after 60 years, Sprite announced it's ditching its green bottle to be clear because of, I don't know, the environment, sea turtles, I don't know.
1: You know what? Like, you need to be kind to Mother Earth. It's the only one we have. We have all these microplastics. It's true. You could play that song all day long, but I'm telling you, it's important.
0: Are you done?
1: What kind of a world do you want to leave to your boys?
0: Okay. All right. Special events for today. It's Bagpipe Appreciation Day. Hang on, let me get this warmed up here. I can't talk when I have it in my mouth there. It's Cross Atlantic Communication Day. Gary Gygax Day is today. Who's Gary? Well, he created Dungeons and Dragons. So.
2: Nerd!
1: There's a small subsect of the population that was like, woo! And everybody else went, who?
0: Dennis Benjamin, my friend Dennis Benjamin. I'm sure that he is celebrating today somewhere.
1: Well, Eugene, that used to play chess with my dad, he started a club at my junior high school.
0: Yeah. They tried to look, he and John Bardeen tried to get me drawn into it, and I was like, I think I'll pass. I was doing other things.
1: Oh, you were too cool then?
0: No. It was just, I don't know, something about, I don't know. Anyway, it's a fascinating game to many people. So, anyway, enjoy. Chicken Finger Day, Creme Brulee Day is today. Korean War Veterans Armistice Day, Scotch Day, and Norfolk Day is today. If you have a birthday and a special event, by all means, tell us about yours, and we will mention it and celebrate with you on the air. The number is 888-922-7234.
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0: Well, acting like a superhero is kind of a real thing. In fact, you can ask Spider-Man. He was just caught helping somebody across the road.
1: What?
0: We'll talk about it next.

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0: You brought us news Friday with an interesting study that was done elsewhere that said people on public transit, if a pregnant woman came on, just kind of treated her with not much respect at all, just like any other passenger, which is,
1: right.
0: Say what you will about where we are as a culture in the world.
1: Well.
0: But anyway, you said as soon as somebody dressed like Batman got on,
1: if they had a cape,
0: that things changed and they respected the pregnant woman and gave her a seat. And I'm just, so it took a guy in a costume?
1: Yes. Yes, it did.
0: Okay.
1: It
0: Despite knowing that Batman, of course, not real, spoiler alert, just a guy randomly in a costume is enough.
1: So it's really funny because I don't know if you saw the story the other day, but there was a disabled man. He was in a wheelchair and he was going through a crosswalk, but he couldn't go fast enough. He was trying. It wasn't an electric one. It was the one he had to use with his hands.
0: Yeah.
1: And so everyone's at a stoplight. Obviously, their light's going to turn. And a guy gets out of the car. He's the first car there. Mm-hmm. Believe it or not, he has a Spider-Man costume on. He pushes the guy across, gets him safely to the other side, and then gets in his car. And so you're like, huh, why is that guy, why is he just driving around?
0: Why is the world filled with costumed people all of the time? What's going
1: on? Maybe he saw the study about the Batman, and he thought, no, he actually works at a theme park or a trampoline park or something.
0: Okay.
1: And on his way to work, but he just happened to be the very first car.
0: Wow.
1: But even if you weren't in a Spider-Man costume, because I'm assuming, like, I left my other one at home today, so I don't have mine. But, you know, even if you didn't have a costume, if you were the first person at a light and you saw someone struggling and you knew the light, I mean, how are they going to get across? Wouldn't you be the kind of person, I would hope, that we would all be the kind of people that would hop out, you know, put your hazards on in your car and be like, you know, hold on a second. And help that person. It's amazing how many people don't help.
0: I didn't have the occasion to help somebody like that across the street with a wheelchair or anything like that. But I have pulled over. I saw something horrific took place. There was a fight, a man and a woman, and the man clearly had the advantage. And I pulled over. Was about to leap in, but some other motorists pulled over and got involved as well.
1: And that's scary when it's a fight because just don't know how that's going to go.
0: You don't. But, we all called the authorities and got it anyway. It was, I do leap in when it's necessary. So
1: maybe you should keep a cape in the car. And you've got to check. If you haven't seen the Spider-Man video, you really do need to see it.
0: I definitely need my Darth Vader costume at the ready because I've got the mask.
1: You do. You've got one at your home studio. I've seen it.
0: Yeah. So.
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1: Sometimes the Scots have some really interesting words that we introduce for words of the day. Today is one of them. You'll find out what it is next.

0: What is today's word of the day? Well, it's sometimes we get these really interesting words. This one from the Scots. The Scots bring us some interesting words, as I've noticed over the years. Today's word is a verb. It comes to us from the 18th century. Today's word we need you to spell first is spanghew. Spanghew.
1: Spanghew.
0: Exactly. How do you spell?
1: Spanghew.
0: We'll discuss what it means. Spanghew very much. we'll talk about it in just a second. But
2: spanghew. Is this like one of those where the A and E are really close together? Like one of those kind of words?
0: No, no. Nothing that crazy. Ba-ba. Okay.
2: S-P-A-N-G-U-E.
0: No. No. Close.
2: Or H-E-W.
0: Yeah,
2: or,
0: there you go. That's it. A is, it's S-P-A-N-G-H-E-W. Spanghew.
2: Okay.
0: It means to throw violently into the air.
2: Oh, like a football?
0: Well,
2: spanghewed that football?
0: I'll give you some definitions, and we'll talk a little bit more about the exact definition. But during rush week, I observed several pledges managing to spanghew the keg off the sun deck.
2: I think I saw those guys. I think I went to college with those guys.
0: Or the kids watched in shock as the bullfrog suddenly spanghewed itself off the riverbank. Now, the reason I bring the frog is because, well, unfortunately, the word has some origins in specific behavior. This is from the dictionaries of the Scots language. It's defined once upon a time as to jerk or catapult violently into the air, specifically applied to the mode of torturing frogs or birds. So.
2: Oh, no. That's not funny.
0: Well, they used to spanghew toads into the air. And
2: To at people?
0: Well, maybe, you know.
2: Oh, no.
0: Yeah.
2: I mean.
0: So, anyway.
2: Maybe a water balloon you could spanghew, but not a frog.
0: Well, that's what I'm saying. They've changed it to just mean violently something else in the air other than a frog. But
2: poor Kermit.
0: Yeah. Well, there's your word for today.
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3: Midway Tire and Auto, keeping you safe on the road, rain or shine. A 30% chance of scattered showers and thunderstorms expected this afternoon. Otherwise, partly sunny skies with a high of 84 degrees. A 30% chance of rain continuing overnight. Our skies will be partly cloudy with lows down to 67 degrees, and winds staying light across the region. Winds will stay light out of the northwest throughout Monday. Will be mostly sunny, and highs will be warming up to 90 degrees. Partly cloudy skies for a Monday night, and lows back down to 70 degrees. That's your forecast. I'm meteorologist Scott Cook.

0: Thank you, innominate listeners, for getting in touch with the show. Those are the unnamed listeners who don't identify themselves, maybe first-time texters. For example, Brad mentioned that his igniter on his barbecuer didn't work. Have you changed the battery? Twist off the cover and check. Yeah, I checked. It's not that.
1: Some kind of wiring issue?
0: Maybe the coil. I don't know. Something like that is askew in it.
1: You took your dryer apart 17 times. Why don't you take this apart?
0: I did already take it apart. And it's, you know, I don't know what it is. Like I said, it could be the coil. And I'm just like, you know what? A lighter is just, it's good enough. Just easy enough. Also, happy Friday from last Friday. You guys keep up the good work. We will. Thanks for just texting in. If you want to get in touch, 888-922-7234. Finally, Bruce, Ashley, you're not alone. I don't care for Rocky, nor could I get through the whole thing. Brad, stop the harassment, he says.
1: Yeah.
0: Bruce,
1: stop harassing
0: have you
1: me.
0: Listened to this show? Come on.
1: That's
0: Come
1: the
0: on.
1: Tagline of the show.
0: Come on, Bruce. Come on. Anyway,
1: what are you, new here?
0: Right? You must be. Anyway, the number is 888-922-7234. That's how everyone gets in touch. You can too. Here's news.
2: The Roundup with Ashley Page.
1: Well, if you got trouble sleeping, it might sound counterproductive in this oppressive heat of the summer, but you'll actually fall asleep 24% faster and wake up more energized by cracking your bedroom window open for 10 minutes before you turn in at night. During the day, the air conditioning, you know, it's cranked, it's on the whole time. The windows are all shut. The carbon dioxide accumulates in the house. And it causes tossing and turning at night. So they said letting in a little bit of fresh air, even though it's still hot, will actually really help out. Well, CBS is going to broadcast the Run for a Million, an elite horsemanship competition produced by Taylor Sheridan. 16 riders will navigate their horses through intricate segments while vying for the top honor and reining. Sheridan, who is a master at himself at doing that, is going to serve as the commentator for the event. The special will air on CBS August 22nd. And that's your news.

0: Mondays on the show means we follow the prescription that has been given for a long time now. We dare not vary from it, Ashley. That's what I'm saying. We always do the games in certain order, and we always start it off with the quiz, which means you ask me anything in the world.
1: Yes.
0: Okay.
1: And sometimes you get them right off the bat, so I've always prepared two just in case.
0: Right.
1: But a new study found that for women, putting on makeup is the second dangerous driving distraction. What is the number one thing that distracts women in the car?
0: Okay. So, all right.
1: And it does men too, but mostly this impacts women.
0: Well, then, okay, so immediately I run off the other checks down the list of cell phone, eating food, changing station, singing, that kind of thing. Any of those?
1: No, none of those.
0: Okay. I was going to say changing clothes because I've seen that too.
1: I've seen that as well, but
0: no. While people are driving.
1: Okay. Yep. Putting on makeup is the sing.
0: Oh, attending to kids in the car.
1: Kids in the car.
0: Yeah.
1: Kids in the car, the number one dangerous distraction for women driving in the car.
0: Has to be, yeah.
1: And with school coming up soon and carpools, you know. Now, you got that one pretty quickly. You want the second one?
0: Yes, I do.
1: Okay. The average person does this about 2.5 times a year. You do it way more than that. I do it a little bit more than that.
0: Wow. Berate you for not liking the movie Rocky.
1: You do that 2.5 times in a show.
0: I do. I don't know. I mean, please, there's infinite ways to bounce on this one.
1: Right, right. So
0: work-related, home-related, personal grooming, what?
1: It's something you do outside of the home. And I'm sure cost probably has a lot to do with it anymore.
0: Okay.
1: But because there's so many options for home, people don't go out as much. But the average person does this about 2.5 times a year. You do it, I'd say 2.5 times a month, if not more. I probably do it once a month.
0: Movie viewing.
1: What kind of movie viewing?
0: At the theater.
1: At the theater.
0: Yeah.
1: Going to, in fact, what was the last movie you saw in a theater?
0: Odyssey.
1: Oh, you did see Odyssey?
0: Yeah.
1: I haven't seen it yet. Yeah. Last one I saw was The Invite.
0: Okay. Saw that too.
1: But you go, what, once a week or twice a month at least?
0: At least twice a month, yeah.
1: Yeah.
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0: So Mondays on the show means we do a couple of games. We do a few games in order. They have to be done this way.
1: Yeah, because when I've tried a couple of times to put them out of order, you go side.
0: Well,
1: we can't do it that
0: because
1: way.
0: You're not.
1: We got to do it this way.
0: You got to do it this way. So we follow up the quiz, which we just got, with the feud.
1: Okay.
0: You know how this works. We've polled our listening audience. You have to match at least one of their answers. Name something adults rush to do before the summer officially ends.
1: Happy hour.
0: No.
1: With their friends.
0: No. You do that every day, so that's not an end of summer thing.
1: That's every other day.
0: Yeah.
1: I don't know. Go shopping?
0: Yeah, but that, okay.
1: It's go to the beach? Like to take a vacation?
0: Yeah, yeah,
1: I don't know.
0: Yeah, there you, okay. That's okay. More. All right. That's more. Name something a kid dreads about going back to school.
1: Oh, it's funny because we're going to talk about this
0: I'm
1: in a
0: sure
1: little bit.
0: We will.
1: Probably the getting up early, yep. Having to get up again.
0: Name something a student panics about on the first day of school.
1: Not going to the right class.
0: Yeah.
1: Or not knowing where their classes
0: that's
1: are.
0: That's it. Name something that appears way too early in the stores this time of year.
1: Every single holiday. Every holiday thing. Seasonal everything.
0: And then finally, I love this. It's such a random question, but it's so funny. Name an actor who always seems to play the exact same character in every movie. And I love this list. It's so good.
1: Wow. So probably an Adam Sandler would be on that list.
0: Yes.
1: And okay. Except Uncut Gems. That was brilliant.
0: I know. Let's check your answers. Name something adults rush to do before the end of summer officially ends. Take a road trip or vacation, number one, far and away. They want to squeeze one last trip in. Host or attend a final barbecue pool party. Go to the beach or the lake one more time.
1: Okay.
0: Complete outdoor home projects. And then buy end of season's clearance stuff. You said shopping. Only three people said that. So.
1: Well, good for all three of us are going to get bargains then.
0: Good for you. Spend money you don't have. All right. Name something a kid dreads about going back to school. Waking up early, number one.
1: Yeah, okay.
0: We definitely have a preteen who's definitely sleeping like one now. And I'm like, you're in for a rude awakening.
1: Yeah.
0: Pun intended. Doing homework or studying, sitting still all day, standardized tests, exams, and teachers. Yeah. Finish the list. Mm-hmm. Name something a student panics about on the first day of school. The number one, I don't know if I panicked about this, can't open the locker or forgot the combination. So that's a big worry for
1: us. A little anxiety, because then you can't get to your class on time.
0: Not knowing where the class is number two, or getting lost. Okay. Yeah.
1: Is this world history, Mr. Han?
0: Having no friends at lunch or sitting alone.
1: That's a big one, especially junior high. That's when it starts.
0: Exactly. Wow. Waking up late, missing the bus or your ride, and then forgetting homework or school supplies on that first day. Mm. Name something way too early in the stores. Halloween's number one. It's July 27th. Stop with the Halloween. Christmas, pumpkin spice, anything. And then some are like back to school stuff. It's still too early. You could argue it's a right time. Finally, name an actor or actress who seems to play the exact role in every single movie.
1: Okay.
0: Again, lots of answers. Dwayne The Rock Johnson, number one.
1: Number one?
0: Yeah. I mean, think about it. Think of every role he's been in. You're like, okay.
1: Well, number like the Tooth Fairy. The Tooth Fairy was different.
0: I absolutely agree with number two, Ryan Reynolds. He is Ryan Reynolds in every single thing.
1: Yeah.
0: Then the list, I mean, it's funny after that. Jason Statham,
1: Yeah, for sure. I'd put him over Ryan Reynolds, though.
0: Liam Neeson, okay. Adam Sandler.
1: Yes.
0: Huge yes on this next guy. Michael Cera.
1: Oh, yeah. Every he always plays like the little shy nerd guy.
0: You're like, it's Michael Cera being Michael Cera.
1: He does it so well.
0: Vin Diesel, Seth Rogen, Jason Bateman, yes.
1: Jason Bateman, I love Jason Bateman.
0: Vince Vaughn,
1: I love him.
0: Michelle Rodriguez, Jeff Goldblum, Zooey Deschanel, actors who play the exact same role.
1: Mm.
0: Yeah, hard to argue with any of those. And there's your feud.
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1: Well, a lot of people stopped even using it. 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And he stopped doing it.
0: That's right.
1: Because I guess there were some issues. 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
0: I
1: mean, and that's the hard thing, because you want to guarantee your product.
0: Yeah.
1: You want to say, hey, this is what we believe in. This is our product. It's really good. But how does that translate to even things like food? Like, you know, there's a very large burger chain who has started doing this guarantee that if it's not right the way you ordered it, because their whole thing is based on how you can change it up and you can have it your way and all that stuff, that you're going to get now a guarantee.
0: Mm-hmm.
1: But, I mean, does that not turn into, like, Fast Times at Ridgemont High, where it's like, you know, I come here every day and I get this breakfast and this is not the best.
0: $2.35 back, please, Brad. Yes.
1: Right,
0: because you're always going to find somebody who's not happy regardless of what you do.
1: This lettuce is a little wilty. Now you're going to turn it into, you know, what kind of caveats do you have to put on a guarantee to make it sustainable for both sides?
0: I still operate that. I've never owned a business, but I would say the customer is not always right.
1: That's true.
0: In some
1: instances. I have owned businesses, specifically a restaurant.
0: Right.
1: And, you know, I agree with that. And sometimes something's not right and you fix it
0: the best you can.
1: But. But
0: some people are just, I know, they're just wired to not be happy about anything in terms of that. So
1: what do you guys think about, you know, this food chain with the guarantee or just any product with a guarantee? You know, in fact, there used to be a big clothing thing.
0: It
1: was a lifetime guarantee. If something happened, backpacks, there was a backpack company that did it for a long time.
0: Yep.
1: And a lot of these have stopped with the guarantees.
0: Yeah.
1: So what do you guys think about this?
0: Because they've seen the public these days and they're like, we can't make anybody happy these days. So they've realized it.
1: Yeah, I mean, they can guarantee their product, but not your happiness. So so what do you think should be guaranteed and what kind of stipulations should be put on it? 888-922-7234.
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2: I'm Dan Warren. Our top story, police in Seattle are searching for an armed suspect after a gunfire exchange at a crowded festival beneath the Space Needle left three people dead and four injured. Speaking to reporters, Seattle Police Assistant Chief Tyrone Davis says officers confronted one of the suspects following the deadly shooting at the festival.
3: Officers responded and addressed one of the shooters. That person gave up and was taken into custody. There was another person that we believe that was also involved that fled the scene, and officers began an active search for that person.
2: Attorneys and federal prosecutors in Florida have set a procedural schedule in the United Kingdom's extradition case against Andrew and Tristan Tate. Charles De Ledesma has the story.
4: Attorneys for social media influencers Andrew and Tristan Tate will meet with federal prosecutors in Miami to work out a schedule for the potentially months-long process of fighting extradition to the UK, where the brothers are accused of rape and sex trafficking. A date for a bond hearing and other legal details will likely be set Monday. The Tates are being held in federal detention across the street from the courthouse. They aren't required to attend Monday's conference, and their attorneys say they're not planning to be there. The brothers have consistently denied allegations of abuse and human trafficking, claiming their violent and misogynistic statements have been taken out of context. I'm Charles De Ledesma.
2: Elsewhere, mediators say significant progress is being made in diplomatic efforts to prevent a wider war between the United States and Iran following a pause in military strikes. Karen Sanderson has the details.
5: Regional officials report meaningful progress in mediation efforts to avert an all-out conflict in the Middle East. Both the United States and Iran have paused military strikes over the past 48 hours, following weeks of sharp escalation centered on the Strait of Hormuz. Mediators are currently working with Iranian and Omani representatives to establish safety mechanisms for commercial shipping through the vital waterway, though official transit remains closed while indirect talks continue.
2: Meanwhile, North Carolina's state budget allocates $20 million to rehabilitate state-owned dams and upgrade critical water infrastructure. Sharon Chapman has the details.
6: The funding will allow the Department of Environmental Quality to repair aging structures and remove hazardous dams. Conservation groups say the investment will enhance public safety, reduce local flood risks, and restore natural river habitats across the state.
2: I'm Dan Warren, and this is Radio Network News.
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3: 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Today we'll have a slight chance of showers and thunderstorms, mainly between 4 p.m. and 5 p.m. Patchy fog before 9, otherwise mostly sunny with a high near 87 degrees. Tonight we'll have partly cloudy skies with lows at around 69 degrees and calm winds. Tuesday we'll have showers likely and a possible thunderstorm after 2 p.m., partly sunny with a high near 93 degrees. And for Tuesday night we'll have showers likely and a possible thunderstorm, mostly cloudy with lows at around 70 degrees. That's your forecast. I'm meteorologist Tricia Cook.

0: Well, thanks, Coach. You left us a voicemail. We love that you do that. The number is 888-922-7234. Regarding attire at work, he said this.
1: The way you dress. Dress for success. It depends upon what type of job you have. I have friends that own companies that wear dress shorts around all the time. However, if you're working a law firm or you work in a clothing business where your clothes kind of dictates what you do, I think it's all about that. So I wear shorts every day. I used to wear a suit and a tie every day when I was a buyer for Broadway Department Store. Have a great weekend. Love you guys.
0: All right. Thanks, Coach.
2: That's true. I mean, you know, I had a lawyer during my divorce, and if he ever came out during in a shorts suit with right. set, I would be like, how much am I paying
0: you? Excuse you, right?
2: Excuse me.
0: 33%, really? yeah, it definitely makes a difference. I had to wear a suit and tie in that department store right. job, so, you know.
2: And some of it, too. Like, again, bankers, lawyers, there are certain people I don't want to see in work shorts.
0: Yeah. So, thanks, Coach. 888-922-7234. Although, Coach in a suit, I think, would be a little odd on the play field there, wouldn't it?
2: Well, no, there's a lot. Didn't you watch the World Cup? And even like know, basketball, sometimes the coaches are wearing suits. They look good.
0: Not at the high school level, though. No. So, you know, when a hot day is like that, coach is fine in shorts. So that's what I'm
2: True.
0: Saying. All right. Thanks for getting in touch. Here's news.
3: The Roundup with Ashley Page.
2: Well, Amy's Kitchen is voluntarily recalling over 184,000 cans of its lentil soup across 28 states due to a potential for spoilage. They're saying they made the decision out of an abundance of caution. Nobody's been sick yet, but it's the Amy's 14.5-ounce organic lentil light in sodium soup. Of course, with any recall, you dispose of it, you return it for a full refund. Well, Netflix's new comedy drama film, Don't Say Good Luck, features Sunny Sandler as Sophie, a teenager navigating family drama as she lands the lead role in her high school musical. Melanie Lynskey, Max Greenfield, Bebe Neuwirth, and Steve Buscemi also star in the film. Don't Say Good Luck comes to the streamer August 14th. And that's your news.
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0: The conversation turns to lease, rent, or own. So yeah. I have definitive thoughts about this, especially when it comes to cars.
1: Well, yeah. I mean,
0: I never understood one particular route. My friend swore by, you got a new car every 2 months. I was like, yeah, but.
1: But then you never don't have a payment.
0: So dollars and cents of it never made sense to me. But anyway, that's for another discussion. But this is specifically about, is it okay to rent other stuff? Which, yeah, there's the rent to own companies. There's appliances you could do this with.
1: Right. Furniture, you know, I get that sometimes. And sometimes it's like a rent. You're kind of renting that thing, but then at the end you could buy it too.
0: Yeah.
1: And now the phone companies, the cell phone companies are getting on that. And they're saying, you know, for like your cell phone, you could lease it. Instead of buying a tablet, a laptop, your phone, and at the end of the lease, you can then upgrade. You could buy that one. So does it make sense to not have to worry about, you know, obviously it's not the cost of a car. It's a much smaller thing. But then you're getting the newer one.
0: You've lost me already. I don't have to have the brand shiniest, newest version of whatever it is. I always buy, take that back. I've bought two new cars in my lifetime. I drove both of them into the ground until they could drive no more, each for 11 years. And then after that, I'm buying new to me cars.
1: But does it depend on what it is, though? Because, what about, studio equipment? You and I rely very heavily, obviously, on technology.
0: Yeah, right.
1: So would it make sense for, us to, for this kind of a business model, the laptops and the, you know, communication and stuff like that, because we kind of do need the newest and greatest on some of these things, yeah.
0: Well, but that's for the station to own. That's not for me to own. That's not for me to own personally. So the station's.
1: But you and I both do other work outside of here, other voice work and things like that. So that wouldn't be the station's equipment.
0: No, but that's my home studio, and I buy all that stuff, so I own it all.
1: So, but would you want to lease that then so that you do get the newest and greatest when they're like, hey, do you have this thing on your computer? Do you have that thing on your computer?
0: No, I'm very much old school. I like to own it all and just have it, you know, with me. And it's always fine enough until it's not. Until it's not. But then that's a whole nother story. Then I buy a version that's new to me and not maybe the brand newest one. So
1: when it comes to buying stuff for you guys or leasing, not cars, you know, the other stuff, all the other things in life that you could lease instead of buy, what's your take on that? And why would you do one over the other? 888-922-7234.
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And you present your case. Yes, I know. You keep telling me that you love it.

don't see why it's so hard to be good to me. And you know, I don't understand why it's your plan that you can't be good to me. What I can't feel, I surely cannot see. Why can't you be good to me?

Well, don't blink because it's back to school time. And what was your favorite part, though, when you were a kid? Like, what did you really look forward to? And as an adult, what are you looking forward to? That's next.

0: Well, it's not Christmas, but I know the song every time it comes around during the Christmas time. As a kid, I never understood it, but now as a parent, I do. There's this part of the song where it goes, and mom and dad can hardly wait for school to start again.
1: That was my favorite Staples commercial ever.
0: We now know what that means, because you got a summer full of kids in the house. You're like, yeah, when does school start again? Sometimes.
1: Exactly.
0: So, yeah, spoiler alert, it's coming. And
1: it's
0: kids,
1: coming.
0: Ready? So,
1: ready or not.
0: Yeah,
1: but
0: know.
1: As a kid, what was your favorite part of back to school? And then conversely, as a parent, what's your favorite part of the back to school?
0: Favorite part of back to school? There was a certain excitement depending on the year of like, okay, I wonder what who's going to be in my classroom this year, or maybe getting the new backpack or the new school supplies, or, ooh, I got new shoes this year for, you know, some of that stuff was okay.
1: And so for you, you went to the school with the same kids from the time you were kindergarten or pre-K all the way through, you know, 12th grade.
0: Yeah.
1: I moved several times. Yeah. So it was always kind of a newer, I was more like your wife,
0: right.
1: You know, with having to start over sometimes. And that is very nerve-wracking if you're the new kid in school.
0: Oh, yeah.
1: So that was not ever my favorite when I was the new kid. But as a parent, what is it that you're like, oh, yes, I got a month until I can blank.
0: Well, again, it's such a different world than when we grew up, because nobody was marshaling my social activity calendar when I was in summer, you know, summer vacation. I was free to do, but, you know, kids these days are often relying on, what are we going to do today? Where are we going? It's like, I kind of wish for the pining for the older days of just go hang out with your friends and find something to do. But we're
1: so you're looking forward to your schedule freeing up.
0: Maybe. Yeah. Yeah. To be honest. And we, you know, still, to be honest, and our guys are somewhat independent, but do we still wind up doing a lot with them? And that's not bad as a family. I mean,
1: no.
0: But still, I was just like, wow, there used to be a lot more autonomy.
1: Right, because it's time consuming. There's a lot of stuff that you definitely have to do. So when it comes to back to school, what did you guys used to love? You're like, oh, yes, I am looking forward to this. And then conversely, as a parent, you know, my kids are grown, so I don't have to do that. But I've got to be cognizant because there's a school right by. Actually, there's two schools right by me.
0: Yeah.
1: So, you know, being aware that, oh, yeah, it's back to school time.
0: And it, again, used to be a different thing, different time. But getting a new bike was a big deal. Hey,
1: yeah,
0: because
1: you rode to school.
0: Of course we did. Everybody did. Nobody rides a bike anymore.
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In the world of extreme sports, there's lots of them that are interesting to watch. American Ninja is really fun to watch. But there's a new one. I'm just like, have we run out of ideas? Next.

0: Well, Summer Olympics are coming back 2028 here in the U.S. in L.A. And I love Summer Olympics. I just love, man, mostly the track and field, just the battle for all of the superlatives there, the 100 meters, et cetera, and all of that stuff. Way more than Winter Olympics, I'll just say that. But having said that, there's also some sports that I'm just like, what is this doing in the Olympics? You took away baseball to include breakdancing? So come on.
1: I think that was a one and done. I don't think they're doing that anymore.
0: I hope so. And they have exhibition sports. I understand that, but you know.
1: Right.
0: But you're saying that there's a new sport that's going to come in.
1: Well, not into the Olympics, but it's interesting because they have a lot of extreme sports out there. They've got the American Ninja Warrior, which is a very extreme sport. They've got even video games are an extreme sport on some of that. But there's another extreme sport. They're not going to have it in the Olympics, at least not yet. But they do have the water rafting and stuff, so this maybe could be. Have you seen the extreme ironing?
0: I've seen the extreme ironing. So, have we run out of things as a human culture to amuse ourselves
1: sport.
0: With?
1: It's a competitive sport. It is.
0: Look, I made the erroneous mistake once upon a time of my girlfriend a long time ago. She introduced me to her mom, and her mom was like, kind of just like, it was Christmas time, and I was like, I had a shirt. Oh, I can iron that. I'm an expert champion ironer. And I thought, oh, yeah, I'm sure they have competition. No, actually, I am an expert champion ironer. And she had awards from ironing. I was like, that's a thing? Oh, yeah. Okay. And she was serious about it. I was like, okay.
1: Because there are some people that my sister loves to iron. She irons everything. But this is a little bit different because they put you in extreme situations.
0: Yeah.
1: Like you're rock climbing. You're literally tethered to the side of a mountain.
0: Yeah.
1: You're kayaking. You're surfing while ironing. I mean, it's serious.
0: I know.
1: So.
0: is it really, though? Because, I mean, you look at it and like, you're going to seriously treat this as a sport? Really? You're in the middle of a stream ironing.
1: I know. You can't plug it in. Like, how are they when they're doing the water? I don't even know how they do that.
0: Have we run out of things? Is what I'm saying. It's unbelievable.
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4: 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And the music was totally awesome. 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

0: Thank you, Lars. I see you've texted in. He says he hears Don't Worry, Be Happy. He wants to stick red hot branding irons in his ears. So he's on the bandwagon.
1: How do you really feel?
0: Me. Yep. Same. Yes, anchovies, olives, worst pizza topping, he says.
1: I love olives.
0: The best, pepperoni, sausage, mushrooms, bacon, banana peppers, Hawaiian, yes, with extra ham, he says, Ashley. So he's a fan. Karen, as for the chocolate discussion, check the ingredients. Some have taken out cocoa completely. She started making her own.
1: She sent me the recipe.
0: That's right. Really reading the ingredients list.
1: Yes.
0: So, look at that. Also, it wouldn't be a show without Grant's contributions.
1: What's he got to say today?
0: Lot, as always, there's a lot that he's going. Strangely, he agrees with me on some things. But
1: what
0: a
1: shock.
0: Well, I'm speak for the people. I'm Vox Populi.
1: Oh, okay.
0: But he also mentioned I mentioned the film Deliverance because Ronnie Cox had a birthday. He's in the film. That was a great movie. He wonders if Ashley has seen it. Let me make a prediction right now. Karnak. I'm going to predict that Ashley has never seen the film Deliverance. Am I correct?
1: But I know what it's about.
0: Okay.
1: I know what it's about.
0: Okay. You know what the one scene is about. Yes.
1: Yes. I know what that one scene is about.
0: All right. Anyway, I think we've discussed many
1: another
0: times.
1: Another reason I don't want to go camping.
0: Okay. There's a lot of films Ashley has not seen. But anyway, thank you,
1: Grant. A lot of old films. The newer things, yes, I've seen.
0: Okay. Says the woman who just now saw Godfather, Rocky, and Jaws.
1: Because those are old. Those are not new.
0: The number is 888-922-7234. Here's some news.
2: The Roundup with Ashley Page.
1: Well, you have any trouble sleeping? It might sound counterproductive in the oppressive heat that we are right now.
0: It's cold summer. With oppressive heat? It's summertime.
1: You'll fall asleep 24% faster and wake up more energized and maybe even nicer, Brad, if you crack your windows for 10 minutes a day before turning in. And you think, well, but the air conditioning's been on all day. Well, that's exactly why. When the air conditioning's been on, the windows are shut, the carbon dioxide accumulates in your house. It causes, tossing and turning at night. So just 10 minutes of fresh air in, even if it's, your AC is still cranking, just get some of that fresh air in. Well, the new film Resident Evil reimagines the iconic video game in the film franchise that started in 2002. Story follows Brian, played by Austin Abrams, a medical courier whose routine drop-off spirals into a chaotic fight for survival during a harrowing night. It comes to theaters September 18th. And that's your news.
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0: Yes is the answer, the short answer. But of course, we have to protract the conversation a little bit longer than that. Roughly in the 2 minute and 38 minute conversation length. But is there a show that can put me in a good mood? Yeah, there is, because, well, any of the classics, and I'm talking Beverly Hillbillies or even Gilligan's Island or name them. I can instantly watch those and go, ha, man, is this a good episode? I remember this one.
1: And that's the thing, is because now there are so many TV channels specifically dedicated. Like when I was growing up, it was Nick at Night. They were showing all the reruns of stuff and whatever. And then, you know, like a TV Land came around, and then MeTV and Cozy and like all the, and some of those like Buzzer and all, they will actually show the whole 30 minutes.
0: Yeah.
1: Including the commercials that were,
0: that
1: ran then.
0: That's right.
1: So it's, you're seeing all the old stuff.
0: Yeah.
1: So is there a TV show that you're like, man, I haven't seen this one in a really long time? You probably remember episode by episode what it is.
0: I do. I mean, Gilligan's Island, I remember because it was after school, and that was on Channel 6 in Miami. They'd show that. I saw every single episode multiple times, dozens of times probably.
1: But when was the last time you've seen Gilligan's Island?
0: It was on the TV just the other day. My wife sitting at home with our youngest watching. Oh, and it was like the gorilla episode. Oh, it's Gladys. I know this one well.
1: Okay.
0: Just you could cite dialogue from it. It's that established.
1: See, and I watched Gilligan's Island because of Nick at Night, Nickelodeon. We used to play, surprisingly, maybe not surprisingly, a drinking game at the frat house. Every time he would say little buddy, it was a whole other thing. It was fun. But that's, I think, the last time I watched Gilligan's Island was a long time ago. So,
0: but Green Acres, Beverly Hillbillies, I mean, there's so many good shows that they're so good, worth revisiting.
1: So there's not a show that's like, okay, that's the one. I got to sit down and watch these. Because I do that with like the Golden Girls, but some of those older ones are really, really great. So what kind of shows are you watching? And do you watch these channels that show like the old commercials with them as well?
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Jordache jeans, crop tops, and Aquanet. 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

0: Mondays, we get to tear off some pages from this trivia calendar, and that's exactly what we do. There's no theme to any of these. We're just tearing them off and answering them as they come. Here's one for today. In the DC Comics universe, scientist Alec Holland turned into what fearsome superhero?
1: The Hulk?
0: No. This was the very first show that I appeared in as an actor and got my SAG card from. Do you not know my history that well?
1: Apparently, I don't know. I don't have your resume. It's taped to my forehead this morning.
0: Yeah. Swamp Thing. No, Swamp Thing is the answer.
1: Okay.
0: Me in the Swamp in Florida shot it there. Huh. Swamp Thing, a creature made entirely of vegetation.
1: Okay.
0: Yeah, based on the film with Adrienne Barbeau. Where in the United States can you find the world's largest spool of thread?
1: Oh, yeah. It's like Iowa or something. I don't know. It's probably Iowa.
0: Okay.
1: Next to that cornfield. I don't know.
0: Outside the Missouri Quilt Museum in Hamilton, Missouri. So.
1: To put that on my bucket
0: over
1: list.
0: Over a million yards of thread. What two countries border Ecuador?
1: I don't know. El Salvador, San Salvador. I don't know.
0: No. Colombia to the north, Peru to the east and south.
1: Okay.
0: This is something right in our alley, in our wheelhouse. Maybe you know, maybe you don't. Sound is measured in decibels, dBs. Mm-hmm. What is the average decibel level of a normal conversation?
1: 30?
0: Interesting. 60 decibels. 60? A soft whisper, by contrast, is 30 decibels.
1: Okay. So. Well, we have a friend who talks in a whisper. I can barely. I don't think she's ever gone above 30 decibels.
0: Ever. No.
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Well, one of my girlfriends just took me to a French restaurant the other day to have one of these specifically, creme brulee. We should go again today because today's all about it. I'll tell you more next in Fun Facts.

0: Fun fact time. Today, interesting tidbits that always coincide with the date today, July 27th, in celebration of, yeah, it's good. I can take it or leave it. National Creme Brulee Day is today.
1: Then maybe you haven't had a good one.
0: I've had a good one. I've had when they bring the little burner out and they roast the top there in front of you. I've had.
1: It's all about the crack.
0: I know.
1: It's all about that top layer. It's an exquisite French dessert. It's custard, basically, a vanilla-infused cream, some egg yolks, some sugar, and then they put a bunch of sugar on top and they torch it, basically, which is what creme brulee means. It means like burnt top or, burnt sugar. So, so good. Most people just assume it was invented by the French, but it wasn't. It's actually been around since medieval times. The French just obviously perfected it. In medieval times, they called it crema catalana, which was a custard topped with some caramelized sugar that they served in Spain regularly. Then by the 1400s, it was called burnt cream dessert. Mm-hmm. In England, they served it at Trinity College in Cambridge. But the first printed version of the creme brulee came in a 1691 French cookbook, hence why the French got credit for it, but and you can get bad ones, but when you take the back of the spoon and just shatter that,
0: the bad one's called flan.
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Good Monday morning to you. Chris Morris back with you, broadcasting live from the Speedy Express Shipping of Sanford Studios. We are back on that Monday work week grind, but don't worry, I'll be hanging out with you, helping you get through your first work day of the week. I'll be hanging out with you until about 2 o'clock this afternoon. Hey, real excited to let you know, especially you beach music fans, that we're debuting a new program today in the noontime hour. Pat Gwynn, you of course know him from hosting 6 to 9 on our beach music block each and every Sunday. Well, we're going to debut Midday at the Beach with Pat Gwynn coming up today at noon. It'll run from noon to 1. All you beach music lovers are definitely going to enjoy that, so stick around. Again, coming up at 12 noon today.

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1: 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It's all part of the 105 Days of Summer from 105.5 WFJA.

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0: She nailed that song in just one take. That's a former number one for Miss Paula Abdul and Rush Rush. Chris Morris with you, broadcasting live from the Speedy Express Shipping of Sanford Studios here on Central Carolina's Classic Hits, 105.5 WFJA. Big news out of North Carolina's football program today, as UNC General Manager Michael Lombardi, a top aide to head coach Bill Belichick, has been placed on paid administrative leave by the university. UNC announced this morning that Lombardi's leave is effective immediately and did not disclose any other details. The Tar Heels opened their second season under Belichick coming up in just under 5 weeks on August 29th against TCU in Dublin, Ireland. The school's decision stems from a human resources complaint filed by a former UNC front office employee, a source told ESPN's Pete Thamel. There is a pending investigation into the matter, according to the source. I'll tell you what, UNC wanted to make waves whenever they hired Bill Belichick, and they certainly did that, but unfortunately, not always for the right reasons. Of course, there's not a whole lot that winning doesn't cure, so UNC had best perform on the football season, or on the football field coming up this season.
1: Here's the deal. The government is over $38 trillion in debt, which means the IRS isn't slowing down. And the tax code is complex and unforgiving. 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
4: 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Today we'll have a slight chance of showers and thunderstorms, mainly between 4 p.m. and 5 p.m. Patchy fog before 9, otherwise mostly sunny with a high near 87 degrees. Tonight we'll have partly cloudy skies with lows at around 69 degrees and calm winds. Tuesday we'll have showers likely and a possible thunderstorm after 2 p.m., partly sunny with a high near 93 degrees. And for Tuesday night we'll have showers likely and a possible thunderstorm, mostly cloudy with lows at around 70 degrees. That's your forecast. I'm meteorologist Tricia Cook.

The late, great Tom Petty and I Won't Back Down. Chris Morris hanging out with you, broadcasting live from the Speedy Express Shipping of Sanford Studios on this Monday morning. Hope you're having a great day to this point. And folks, want to let you know that not only can you win big bucks by registering for our Sizzlin' Summer Cash giveaway, you might also get fed, too. Here's how it works. Follow us on Facebook at WFJA-FM, Central Carolina's Classic Hits. Then head on over to Piggly Wiggly, located at 2412 South Horner Boulevard in Sanford, and snap a selfie of yourself registering for a chance to win the $1,055 in Sizzlin' Summer Cash. 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It's just that easy. 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

0: 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Of course, we always invite you to be a part of your community, and we want to let all the young dinosaur enthusiasts out there know that they and their families are invited to the T-Rex Tea Party at the Lee County Library. 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For more information, contact the Lee County Library at 919-718-4665. Again, that's 919-718-4665. 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
1: 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Two winners have already cashed in, but don't miss out. Three more chances to win are still up for grabs. 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
4: Who in the world thought that we would always, well, just have childhood show characters would come along and be therapists for us as adults? But here we are. Here's Barney the Dinosaur.
9: Hi, friends. It's me, Barney. I haven't seen some of you in a long time, but I always make sure to check in on my friends, and it seems like maybe we could all use a little reminder right now. A reminder of the super deep duper ability we all have to love one another, and how important it is to show love towards yourself too.

0: 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After almost two decades, the Making Waves cruise returns, but this time we're going to be washed ashore. 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
1: 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Here's Chris Morris with the official entry location.
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Chris Morris broadcasting live from the Speedy Express Shipping of Sanford Studios. 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Hey, hope you enjoyed Pat Gwynn's Midday at the Beach. 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

0: 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Residents interested in Sanford's history and preservation efforts are encouraged to attend the Historic Preservation Commission meeting. 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Again, that's 919-777-1105. 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

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Taking a look at the clock on the wall, looks like it's time for me to head on out the door and head to the house. I appreciate you spending part of your Monday with me. Had so much fun. Let's do it again tomorrow from 10 to 2 right here on Central Carolina's Classic Hits 105.5 WFJA. But don't you go anywhere. Bryson Lyons is here. He's ready to play all the greatest tunes from the 70s, 80s, and 90s for you to help you get through the rest of your workday as well as your drive homes. Keep it locked right here for more great tunage on Central Carolina's Classic Hits 105.5 WFJA.

the boss here on WFJA 105.5. That's Bruce Springsteen right here on Central Carolina's Classic Hits. Hey, it's Bryson Lyons right here in the Speedy Express Shipping of Sanford studio playing the best of the 70s, 80s, and 90s for you. We're going to keep it rolling right here during the 2 o'clock hour. Not going to let any interruptions stop us. We got the best of the 70s, 80s, and 90s. Here's some Nick Glider, Hot Child in the City.

0: Andy Gibbs, Shadow Dancing here on WFJA 105.5. Hey, it's Bryson Lyons in the Speedy Express Shipping of Sanford studio. Got something related to our Sizzlin' Summer Cash giveaway. Be sure you stick around. That's something that you are not going to want to miss.
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Berlin, Take My Breath Away here on WFJA 105.5. Hey, it's Bryson Lyons in the Speedy Express Shipping of Sanford studio. 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

0: Tears in Heaven by Eric Clapton right here on WFJA 105.5. Hey, it's Bryson Lyons right here until 6 p.m. playing the best of the 70s, 80s, and 90s for you. Hope you have a good, good Monday. I know I am because I'm right here playing Central Carolina's classic hits. 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
1: Hold on to your wallets. 105.5 WFJA's Summer Sizzlin' Cash Contest is hotter than ever. And $1,055 in cold hard cash could be yours. Two lucky winners are already celebrating. But don't sweat it, because there are still three more chances to win. Here's Chris Morris with the official entry location.
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5: Midway Tire and Auto, keeping you safe on the road, rain or shine. For the rest of the day, we're going to be seeing a small chance of isolated showers. Our skies will otherwise be mostly sunny with a high of 87 degrees and winds staying light across the region. Our calm breeze will continue overnight, and skies will be partly cloudy with lows down to 69 degrees. Then our highs will be pushing up to 93 degrees Tuesday afternoon with a feels-like temperature of 102. We will have a 60% chance of showers and thunderstorms, lows back down to 70 degrees Tuesday night with a 60% chance of rain. That's your forecast. I'm meteorologist Scott Cook.

DeBarge with Rhythm of the Night here on WFJA 105.5. Hey, it's Bryson Lyons in the Speedy Express Shipping of Sanford studio. Hope you're having a wonderful Monday afternoon. I'm here playing the best of the 70s, 80s, and 90s until 6 p.m., helping you get through the rest of your workday and the drive home. Of course, we got some Boston right here on WFJA 105.5. Keep it locked in right here.

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0: Earth, Wind, and Fire with Fantasy here on WFJA 105.5. Hey, it's Bryson Lyons in the Speedy Express Shipping of Sanford studio, playing the best of the 70s, 80s, and 90s for you. 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Be sure you stick around. 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

0: 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That's the cash prize up for grabs right now in the 105.5 WFJA Summer Sizzlin' Cash Contest. Two winners are already smiling all the way to the bank. But the fun's not over. Three more chances to win are still on the table. Here's Chris Morris with the official entry location.
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0: Mark it down. Winner number three gets announced August 4th. 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And remember, you've got to enter every single drawing period. 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
9: I'm Zaria Holloman. Our top story, mediators say they are making efforts to bring the United States and Iran back to discussions and prevent an all-out war in the Middle East. Currently, the U.S. has paused attacks after targeting Iranian areas in response to Iran firing at ships in the Strait of Hormuz, though President Trump says there's still good talks being had.
10: The people said, please don't drop, don't shoot last night, the night before, two nights. Don't do it. You know, we're having good talks. So we'll see what happens. I think there's a good chance that something could happen. And if it does, good. If it doesn't, we go back to doing what we were doing 2 days ago.
9: Coming from Capitol Hill, President Trump is demanding that the Senate cancel their August break until they approve of his new voter bill, Sagar Magani reports.
11: President Trump is demanding the Senate skip its August break until it passes a strict proof of citizenship voting bill.
10: They shouldn't leave town. I'm not going to stop them from doing it, but they should get the SAVE Act done.
11: It's the latest part of the president's months-long pressure campaign to pass the bill before the November midterms. He's recently been targeting the Senate's top Republican.
10: I have a good relationship with John Thune. Just got to get his job done.
11: Thune's problem? The GOP doesn't have the votes to pass the bill or scrap the filibuster, another presidential demand. The Senate is set to begin its recess a week from Friday, a pivotal stretch for midterm campaigning as the GOP tries to hold a slim majority. Sagar Magani, Washington.
9: Out in New York, Mayor Zoran Mamdani is bringing food to the streets as he plans to open city-owned grocery stores. Sharon Chapman has the latest.
12: New York City Mayor Zohran Mamdani's plan to open a slate of government-owned grocery stores as the first step toward creating communist breadlines in the city. The mayor offered a different vision for the city-owned shops on Monday. He says they would instead provide a 30% discount on produce, meat, and a host of other kitchen staples as a way to offset the rising food prices. The five stores are expected to be placed in one of each of the city's five boroughs and open by the end of his four-year term.
9: Here in North Carolina, days after her disappearance, family and friends remain hopeful in the search for Elizabeth Waddell, a North Carolina woman who went missing while vacationing in Grenada. Authorities say Waddell, 44, was last seen Wednesday on a beach along the southern coast of the Caribbean island. The circumstances surrounding Waddell's disappearance remain under investigation. Search crews and local authorities are working to locate her, while family members continue to spread awareness in hopes of generating leads. For now, loved ones remain hopeful that continued search operations will help bring answers in the days ahead. I'm Zaria Holloman, and this is Radio Network News.
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4: 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For the rest of the day, we're going to be seeing a small chance of isolated showers. Our skies will otherwise be mostly sunny with a high of 87 degrees and winds staying light across the region. Our calm breeze will continue overnight, and skies will be partly cloudy, with lows down to 69 degrees. Then our highs will be pushing up to 93 degrees Tuesday afternoon, with a feels-like temperature of 102. We will have a 60% chance of showers and thunderstorms, lows back down to 70 degrees Tuesday night with a 60% chance of rain. That's your forecast. I'm meteorologist Scott Cook.

Greg Kinband with Jeopardy here on WFJA 105.5. Hey, it's Bryson Lyons in the Speedy Express Shipping of Sanford Studios. 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She registered at Carolina Coins Gold and Silver Refinery. 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

0: ABBA with Take a Chance on Me here on WFJA 105.5. Hey, it's Bryson Lyons here in the Speedy Express Shipping of Sanford studio. Got something from our community calendar coming up later this hour. Be sure you stick around. You are not going to want to miss it.
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0: Howard Jones, no one is to blame here on WFJA 105.5. Hey, it's Bryson Lyons right here in the Speedy Express Shipping of Sanford studio, helping you get through the rest of your workday and the drive home. Of course, we're getting pretty close to the end of the workday for most of you here. Be sure you keep it locked in. 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
2: I'm Zaria Holloman. Our top story, President Trump is demanding that the Senate cancel their August break until they approve his new voter bill, Sagar Magani reports.
3: President Trump is demanding the Senate skip its August break until it passes a strict proof of citizenship voting bill.
4: They shouldn't leave town. I'm not going to stop them from doing it, but they should get the SAVE Act done.
3: It's the latest part of the president's months-long pressure campaign to pass the bill before the November midterms. He's recently been targeting the Senate's top Republican.
4: I have a good relationship with John Thune. He's just got to get his job done.
3: Thune's problem? The GOP doesn't have the votes to pass the bill or scrap the filibuster, another presidential demand. The Senate is set to begin its recess a week from Friday, a pivotal stretch for midterm campaigning as the GOP tries to hold a slim majority. Sagar Magani, Washington.
2: In New York, Mayor Zoran Mamdani brings food to the streets as he plans to open city-owned grocery stores. Sharon Chapman has the latest.
5: New York City Mayor Zoran Mamdani's plan to open a slate of government-owned grocery stores as the first step toward creating communist breadlines in the city. The mayor offered a different vision for the city-owned shops on Monday. He says they would instead provide a 30% discount on produce, meat, and a host of other kitchen staples as a way to offset the rising food prices. The five stores are expected to be placed in one of each of the city's five boroughs and open by the end of his four-year term.
2: In Massachusetts, Lindsay Clancy's trial determining whether postpartum psychosis is what drove her to kill her three children begins. During trial, jurors will hear clashing views about her culpability and mental state. Clancy's attorney has laid out an insanity defense, while prosecutors argue she strangled her children in well-planned murders.
6: They were strangled, deliberately and meticulously killed by this defendant on January 24th of 2023. One by one, she wrapped exercise bands around each one of the kids' necks and pulled until their little bodies were limp and lifeless.
2: Here in North Carolina, days after her disappearance, family and friends remain hopeful in the search for Elizabeth Waddell, a North Carolina woman who went missing while vacationing in Grenada. Authorities say Waddell, 44, was last seen Wednesday on a beach along the southern coast of the Caribbean island. The circumstances surrounding Waddell's disappearance remain under investigation. Search crews and local authorities are working to locate her, while family members continue to spread awareness in hopes of generating leads. For now, loved ones remain hopeful that continued search operations will help bring answers in the days ahead. I'm Zaria Holloman, and this is Radio Network News.
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4: Now your weather forecast for Sanford and surrounding areas. For the rest of the day, we're going to be seeing a small chance of isolated showers. Our skies will otherwise be mostly sunny with a high of 87 degrees and winds staying light across the region. Our calm breeze will continue overnight, and skies will be partly cloudy with lows down to 69 degrees. Then our highs will be pushing up to 93 degrees Tuesday afternoon with a feels-like temperature of 102. We will have a 60% chance of showers and thunderstorms, lows back down to 70 degrees Tuesday night with a 60% chance of rain. That's your forecast. I'm meteorologist Scott Cook.

Corey Hart singing about how he wears his sunglasses at night here on WFJA 105.5, a decision that has been deemed entirely impractical in the years since the song's release. But oh well. Hey, it's Bryson Lyons here in the Speedy Express Shipping of Sanford studio, playing the best of the 70s, 80s, and 90s for you. We're going to keep it rolling. We got some Duncan Sheik right here on WFJA 105.5.

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Central Carolina's classic hits, 105.5 WFJA.

0: Warrant with Heaven here on WFJA 105.5. Hey, it's Bryson Lyons in the Speedy Express Shipping of Sanford studio. Got a community calendar update coming up later this hour. Just going to keep them rolling through. Got to let you know what's going on in the great city of Sanford, North Carolina. Be sure you keep it locked in. You're tuned in right here, WFJA 105.5.
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3: 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With $1,055 cash on the line. 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
3: Winner number three gets announced August 4th, so get your entry in by July 31st. And don't forget, you've got to enter every drawing period, since previous entries don't roll over to the next one. It's all part of the 105 Days of Summer from 105.5 WFJA.

the late, great George Michael with the legendary Elton John. A live rendition of Don't Let the Sun Go Down on Me here on WFJA 105.5. Hey, it's Bryson Lyons right here in the Speedy Express Shipping of Sanford studio. Looking at the time on the wall, it's about time for me to get out of here, but don't go anywhere. Coming up later tonight, we got Glare and the Teacher happening. Be sure you stick around for that wonderful, wonderful program. I'm going to leave you guys off some Michael Jackson here today. I'll see you tomorrow. Let's do it again from 2 to 6 right here on WFJA 105.5. Y'all be good.

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1: I'm Zaria Holloman.
2: Our top story, the Trump administration continues to urge the Supreme Court to approve mail-in voting. Lisa Dwyer reports.
3: The Trump administration has asked the Supreme Court to allow, for now, an executive order targeting mail-in voting following an appeals court decision that blocked the order in nearly half the country. Trump's order, issued in March, directs the creation of a federal list of eligible voters for mail ballots. Democratic officials from 23 states and the District of Columbia sued, arguing that election rules are set by states and Congress, not the president. A Massachusetts judge blocked Trump's order for those states, and an appeals court upheld that ruling. The Justice Department is asking the Supreme Court to allow the proposed changes to move ahead while lawsuits play out. I'm Lisa Dwyer.
2: In Michigan, President Donald Trump says his economic policies have revived the auto industry and American manufacturing, while many businesses contend that sweeping tariffs he's imposed against Canada and the rest of the world have hurt the state. His tariffs have affected many businesses in Michigan, where the economy relies heavily on trade with Canada. President Trump says he's helping General Motors.
4: It's amazing what tariffs will do for General Motors and what the election has done. They're doing great. General Motors is doing fantastically, the best year they've ever had. And I won't get into it, but there's a reason. We've been very good to General Motors. And the rest of the world doesn't love me, but that's okay. It's called America First.
2: In Massachusetts, Lindsay Clancy's trial determining whether postpartum psychosis is what drove her to kill her three children begins. During trial, jurors will hear clashing views about her culpability and mental state. Clancy's attorney has laid out an insanity defense, while prosecutors argue she strangled her children in well-planned murders.
5: They were strangled, deliberately and meticulously killed by this defendant on January 24th of 2023. One by one, she wrapped exercise bands around each one of the kids' necks and pulled until their little bodies were limp and lifeless.
2: Here in North Carolina, the Wake County Sheriff's Office said Monday that a woman has been arrested and charged in connection with the weekend stabbing. Linda Edwards was taken into custody on Sunday and charged with assault inflicting serious bodily injury and misdemeanor crime of domestic violence. On Sunday, deputies responded just after 5 p.m. to a home in the 220 block of Gale Ridge Lane near Wendell, where they found a man suffering from a stab wound. He was taken to the hospital and was expected to recover. The sheriff's office said the incident was believed to stem from domestic violence. The case remains under investigation. I'm Zaria Holloman, and this is Radio Network News.
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3: Midway Tire and Auto, keeping you safe on the road, rain or shine. For the rest of the day, we're going to be seeing a small chance of isolated showers. Our skies will otherwise be mostly sunny with a high of 87 degrees and winds staying light across the region. Our calm breeze will continue overnight, and skies will be partly cloudy, with lows down to 69 degrees. Then our highs will be pushing up to 93 degrees Tuesday afternoon, with a feels-like temperature of 102. We will have a 60% chance of showers and thunderstorms, lows back down to 70 degrees Tuesday night with a 60% chance of rain. That's your forecast. I'm meteorologist Scott Cook.

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1: This is the TJ Show. It's Wednesday, July 22nd, 2026. Hello, J-Bo.
2: Hello.
1: Hello, Kenny.
3: Hey now.
1: Hello, Heather.
4: Hello, TJ.
2: Why do you sound like that?
4: What do you mean? Hello, TJ. That sounds so creepy.
1: Listen.
4: She's like, usually, hello, TJ. She says, what's up?
1: All right. Everyone's feeling a little loose.
4: Okay.
1: Last week, J-Bo, our producer Kenny shared something that was really offensive. He claimed that he went to an ice cream shop many years ago. You know how sometimes in ice cream shops or in any little mom and pop shops, they've got pictures or Polaroids on the wall of their customers. And so a family will come in, they'll snap a picture, and they add them to the collection.
4: Yeah, it's super sweet. No pun intended.
1: Kenny stole a picture of a random family and put it on his refrigerator for years.
3: Yes.
1: And then recently lost the photo and said he was on the market to find a new family that's not his to display on his fridge.
3: That's right.
1: It's a weird thing to do.
3: I don't know. I thought it was funny.
1: Is that really you, Joanna, in Ozark, Arkansas?
5: Yes.
1: So, Joanna, you heard Kenny share this story. Are you mad about this?
5: No, I thought it was pretty funny.
1: Oh, so there you go. So now it's encouraging what he's doing.
2: It.
1: I don't like that. All right, but you have a solution for Kenny because he's looking for a picture of a random family.
5: Yeah, I just thought of it. I just sent one to him of my family.
1: Wait a minute. So you sent a picture, because you don't know Joanna, you sent a picture of your family so Kenny can display it on his fridge?
5: Yeah, just a rando family.
3: I have the picture here. She sent it to our email, hello@thetjshow.com.
1: Let me see it.
3: Here it is. It's a beautiful family.
1: Print out Joanna's picture. Go with that one if that makes you happy.
3: It will make me happy. And if this makes you feel any better, the ice cream shop was in like a touristy location, so I bet that family hasn't even been back there.
1: Oh,
3: so
1: yeah,
3: they
1: I'm
3: don't
1: sure.
3: even know that their picture's
2: missing. They vacation there every summer, and then they came back the following summer, and they were
1: right.
2: highly disappointed
1: That's right.
2: when their photo was gone.
1: Kids most likely cried over Kenny's selfish
2: yeah.
1: decision. Hey, Joanna, thank you so much for listening to our show.
5: Well, I listen every now and then. I just don't like commercials, so I flip.
1: Really? You know what? It's interesting you say that. I'm a huge fan of commercials.
5: Ugh, I hate them.
1: See, I have a different feeling because my family eats and stays alive because of commercials. So, you know, I guess I just have this deep affection for them. But I mean, listen, everyone has different opinions.
5: I guess I see your point.
1: Listen, the fact that Kenny's going to put your family's picture on his refrigerator, we love you for that. You're amazing. You tune in whenever you feel like it, okay?
5: Well, I've kind of been tuning in a little bit more.
1: Oh, yeah, okay. Hey.
2: All right, well, we appreciate
3: Whoa.
2: You.
3: Joanna, I'm going to send you a picture of my family to put up on your fridge, okay?
6: Turn it up.
5: I definitely will.
6: This one's
5: will.
6: A classic.
1: Kenny, this is beautiful.
6: W-F-T-A-F-M.
1: Joanna, you have a great day. That's what I'm trying to say.
5: Y'all too.
2: You take care.
1: This is the TJ Show.

0: 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I'm a super fan of John Maxwell, and I've discovered his books over the years, and I mean, I can't stop reading them. They're just so interesting, and he really cares about leading people to their best potential, and I just admire what he's done with his career, and his company is huge right now. And I recently read one of his books, and I was just so moved by so many of the quotes and the conversation around failure in this book. And what annoys me is, like, you could scroll on social media and you'll see some influencer, hopefully well-meaning, but you've got to overcome failure, you know? And it starts to just kind of blend into, you know, one of a million people giving advice. And I think what I like about John so much is that he's so humble. But I took some notes, and I just want to read this because I don't know what you're going through. I don't know what you're trying to create or what you're dreaming about or what business you started and maybe it didn't work, or who knows what your story is. Maybe you're going to school and you got an F on some project you work on. I mean, who knows what's going on? But I want to read you a couple of these quotes because I was very moved by these. It's from one of John's books called Failing Forward. He says, the difference between average people and achieving people is their perception of and response to failure. I mean, how good is that?
1: That's good.
0: Another one, the greatest mistake we make is living in constant fear that we will make one. How many things have we avoided doing just because we're afraid of the potential horrific outcome that may just be completely made up in our own head?
1: And I'm going to say this not because I want to start any kind of controversy when it comes to the school system. I'm saying this because this is my experience. I was a straight A, B, A, B student. Okay, I'll be honest. Honor roll, definitely, for sure. And so I did not like making mistakes. So when I did make mistakes, the consequences weren't great. Either, you know, you get a red X on your test, or you feel like you're not the smartest person in the room. And that, for me, has translated into life, where I'm afraid to make a mistake in life and afraid to fail because of that red X that might be a peer. But really, it's just like, that's my mind that's holding me back.
0: Thank you for sharing that. That is the reality of not failing forward.
1: Right.
0: And I think that's like the thesis of this book. It could actually be this thing that harms us way more than the failure should harm us.
1: Oh, yeah.
0: Another failure is, listen to how good this is. Failure is simply a price we pay to achieve success.
1: Mm-hmm.
0: You know, if we read all these stories of these people that we admire, is there one of them where there isn't failure? You ready for another quote from Johnny Cash? Johnny Cash says, you build on failure, you use it as a stepping stone, close the door of the past. You don't try to forget the mistakes, but you don't dwell on it.
1: Mm-hmm.
0: You don't let it have any of your energy, any of your time, or any of your space. Yeah, there's too much to do to start like obsessing over the past. I used to obsess over the past a lot of years ago. And thank goodness I stopped doing that. There's a woman, I wish I knew her name, but she was being interviewed.
2: This is the WFJ
0: and she said,
2: Backyard
0: what
2: Minute.
0: What good is there thinking about your past?
2: Like,
0: what makes you think
2: your backyard could
0: what you
2: right
0: thought
2: now
0: was the right move was actually going to be better than where you are today? Like, maybe you would have made a decision that you thought was right at the time that actually would have brought you to an outcome that's way worse than what you have now from that failure. I just love reading about this stuff. The name of that book was Failing Forward. It's John Maxwell. Huge fan. This is the TJ Show.
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0: This is the TJ Show, our news. It sounds a little bit different around here. Kenny reads through every story he can find, and then he brings us the most interesting ones. Kenny, what's been happening in the world?
1: These stories never get old to me, although if I ever have kids, maybe I'll change my tune. A couple woke up to see that there were 31 purchases made on their account, totaling over $3,000.
0: The culprit, what account?
1: Their Amazon account.
0: Mm.
1: The culprit was their 5-year-old son, who got a hold of one of his parents' phones and made all these purchases while the rest of the house was asleep.
0: Yeah, I could see how that could very easily happen.
2: But things were on sale. It was fine.
0: It's true. Did he get good deals?
1: I'm not exactly sure, but his father wasn't very happy. You, I think, see surveillance video that was later posted to TikTok. I guess they have a camera in their living room. The father, you know, reprimanding his 5-year-old son. You bought 7 ride-on cars on Amazon. You spent over $3,000 on Amazon today. How did you do that? You are in so much trouble, is what you hear the father saying.
2: This kid has plans for him and his friends. You know what I'm saying? He's like, one for me, one for all of my friends.
0: Sounds generous to me.
2: Mm-hmm.
1: The son also had another $700 of items in the cart, ready to check out before they actually caught him. So it could have been
0: 700.
1: A little bit worse. Hopefully they're going to be able to settle all of this with Amazon. Usually they're pretty graceful when it comes to this kind of thing.
3: This is where having bad credit comes in handy, because you can't have a credit card limit more than like $500. So... Then you can't, their kid can't spend
2: unless
3: that much.
2: You have your bank account attached to the Amazon account.
3: Don't put any money in it.
0: Yeah.
2: Don't put any money in
3: Zero
2: it.
3: Zero money in it.
2: You keep all your checks at home?
3: Mm-hmm.
2: Under your mattress?
3: Keep cash under your mattress. Yep, that's what I do.
0: You always
2: it's the 1930s again.
0: You find the bright side of life.
3: I'm trying.
0: Yep. Yeah. Kenny, what else you have?
1: Found this survey, a study of 5,000 American adults. They say 77% make mealtime decisions based on what's trending on social media.
0: Mm.
1: The study also found that 93% of Americans encounter food-related social media posts on a daily basis, and that 40% of their social feeds are filled with food content. More than that, 58% say that they saved enough viral recipes to fill a cookbook of their own.
0: Yeah, I mean, I feel that, because most of our dinners are my wife Googling or finding some meal, and they're very good.
1: Yeah, but I do it too.
0: An endless amount of recipes on the internet. It's great.
1: So, interestingly enough, this study highlights French fries quite a bit. According to the study, 72% of Americans who find viral recipes online say they've seen French fries or loaded French fry content. They even say that French fry content is most likely to go viral over chicken, pasta, and pizza.
0: Mm.
1: I'm curious, so I continue reading on. This study was commissioned by McCain's, who makes, you guessed it, French fries.
2: Yeah, there's no way French fries are go viral.
4: The
2: well,
4: music
2: pizza,
4: you grew up with.
2: Chicken.
1: I'm reading this article and they're like force feeding me French fries. And I'm trying to figure out why is there so much French fry talk. This is cool information. Okay, now
2: I've never been upset if somebody force fed me fries.
1: I was just curious as to why.
0: Yeah, like we're not a fan of agendas, but French fry agendas.
2: Yeah.
0: Who's it hurt?
2: Right.

0: This is the TJ Show. Thank you for turning your radio on today on this Wednesday. J-Bo, how do you feel about Wednesdays?
1: It's cool. It's in the middle of the week. It's like the first half of the week is over. You're looking forward to the second half. I'm down.
0: Kenny, he taps some random people on the shoulder. And the goal here is to get us all to love every day equally.
2: So do you look forward to Wednesdays when you see it coming up on the calendar?
3: Honestly, no.
2: Do you have any other thoughts on Wednesday?
3: Let's see. I hope it's Wednesday that I either win the lottery or somebody gives me a paid-for home.
0: See, that's not going to happen. It's just not going to happen.
1: Probably not. Very slim.
4: The only thing I could say that would get people hype is it's another day alive. Every day above ground is a good day.
0: Hey. Can we start there? If we feel like, oh, the weekend's so far away, and what am I going to do now for these next couple days? We're alive today. This is cool.
1: We don't get many weekends. We get more weekdays than we do weekends. So if I'm only focused on the weekend, then I'm not living life.
5: Yeah.
4: So that's something to always be grateful for, that you're alive. You woke up this morning. Well, you woke up Wednesday morning.
2: Why is Wednesday great?
6: Because it's the middle of the week, so you're that much closer to the weekend.
0: Oh.
2: Why is it always about the weekend, though? I feel like Wednesday doesn't get enough love on its own.
6: I don't know.
2: Too bad.
0: Yeah, the goal here is to get us all to love every day of the week equally. That's what we're trying to do here.
2: Can you help me get people hyped up for Wednesday?
7: We're halfway through the week, so I mean, why not?
2: You do it with a little bit more excitement?
7: Yeah, we're halfway through the week, so why not? You know, it's hump day. We got to stick it out for two more days, and it's already Friday. We'll be out.
0: Yeah, see, everyone's looking forward to Friday to get out to this better life that is our weekends. But what if we made the whole week our better life,
2: imagine,
0: right?
1: I think it's possible.
0: What would happen? People do that all the time.
1: Yes.
0: Why can't it be us?
2: Yeah. It's cozy in the middle.
8: Yeah.
2: Don't you think?
8: Okay, not bad. Yeah, not too bad. Closer to the weekend, y'all.
0: Oh, there we go.
8: So it's gonna come fast. Makes the weekend come faster. So Wednesday's a fun, exciting day.
0: Mm. What do we do, J-Bo? If we're in a place where we can't stand any other day but the weekend?
1: Well, I think it just depends. There's some days where I wake up and I want to just stay in bed, and I wish it was the weekend.
0: So fine.
1: Let's just talk about the fact that is a real thing.
0: But not every day, though.
1: Not every day, right. What gets me excited about every day of the week, including Wednesday, is that I get to do something else today that I didn't get to do yesterday, or I get to experience something new today. So when I wake up, I'm like, great, what new opportunity am I going to experience today? What new person am I going to meet? I think you're looking forward to experiencing something new. You start looking at the world differently. You start

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